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0: 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Det är som en nästan landningsbana för flygplan i mitten och sen en cirkel man kan gå på. Nu tar vi och lyssnar.
1: Grüß euch!
2: How are you all feeling tonight?
1: Hello, Vienna!
2: Make some noise! Wow!
1: I can't hear you! All right! Wow! Hello, good morning, good afternoon, good to see you dressed for the occasion. Wherever in the world you're watching us from down under to way up north, we're your friendly tour guides through this week full of music, love, and the celebration of 70 years of the Eurovision Song Contest.
2: And what an emotional opening with a true Eurovision legend. Winner Vicky Leandros returns to the Song Contest stage 59 years after performing.
1: Thank you. Well, what's on tonight, Victoria? 15 countries are competing for 10 spots in the grand final.
2: And the same happens again on Thursday.
1: With other countries, I suppose.
2: I'm so proud of you, Michael.
1: Thank you. Well, that means 10 countries from tonight plus 10 from Thursday. All heading to the grand final on Saturday.
2: Where 5 countries already have a guaranteed place, our big 4, France, Germany, Italy, and United Kingdom, and of course the host country, Austria!
1: Oh yeah, I always knew we were that big.
2: Well, size-wise, we are not that big. But since we won last year, we already have a guaranteed spot on Saturday.
1: Wow, that's so cool.
2: And the national juries are back in the semifinals as well.
1: No, you must be kidding me. Let me guess, they hold half the power in deciding who advances to the grand final.
2: Exactly, you're right. The other half comes from the audience.
1: Yes, exactly, the audience. That's all of you, you and you at home. All of you can vote.

0: Australien så ska det finnas en speciell desk för att visa då folk som har åkt fel, trott de ska till Österrike och Austria, landat i Australien. 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Vi lyssnar.
1: We, yes, it is really you, isn't it?
2: Wow! Give it up for Gojo, everyone!
1: Wow! Welcome to Vienna. What a coincidence that you are here.
2: And what a coincidence that you're wearing a microphone. What brings you to Vienna, Gojo?
3: Well, it's funny you ask, because I was actually supposed to go home to Australia, yeah. But instead I landed in Austria because some idiot confused Australia with Austria.
1: Well, yeah. Well, Gojo, you know, it happens a lot. You know, Austria, Australia, they do sound pretty similar, don't they?
3: Kind of similar, but also completely different. I mean, can you not see the difference here?
1: What do you mean?
2: Whoa, Michael Gojo, let's clear this once and for all, you know? What's Austrian and what's Australian?
1: Yeah.
2: Okay?
3: All right.
2: Good.

0: stop. 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I think everybody's got it by now. The main difference between Austria and Australia, in Austria there never have been any kangaroos, and there never will be any kangaroos because Austria is a kangaroo-less country. What?
1: What the?
2: No, no, no, no. He's with me.

0: Hey, thank you. I bring him along because he's a huge fan of Eurovision.
1: Oh, he's so cute. Can we keep him?
2: No.
1: Come on. I mean, he loves the Eurovision. He can watch with us. He doesn't have to go back to Australia. He could stay in Austria.
2: No way. He's trying to hit me.
1: Come on, Michael.
2: No, and if he stays in Austria, people will start to confuse Austria and Australia again, and the GAN, and the GAN, and the GAN.
0: You know what? It doesn't even matter. Australia or Austria, we'll just be Australia.
1: I love that.